0: Gluten free and vegan for Holly and Z, please. The kids.
1: Alright, thanks.
0: Alright, thanks. See ya.
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They're all living, the devil may care, and I'm just

I'm gonna keep on the run. 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If it costs me my very last dime, if I wind up broke, oh well, I'll always remember that I had a swinging time. I'm gonna give it everything I've got. Lady luck, please let the dice stay hot.

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felt that winter wind blow cold. A man learns who is there for him when the glitter fades and the walls won't hold. Cause from that rubble, what remains can only be what's true. If all was lost, there's more I gained.

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1: Uh-huh.
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1: Love you like a brother, treat you like a friend, respect you like a lover. 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

night, I got goosebumps, but it's alright. 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

How you pull up, baby? 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I pull up. 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Let's go.